Telem Sharp on NBC Rodix FM, ladies and gentlemen, good morning. Thank you for joining us for this news flash. An information campaign is being held this morning on the services offered by the National Solidarity Fund. It will take place at the Laditante State in Eau-Claire. The launch will be carried out by the Minister of Social Integration, Social Security and National Solidarity, Ashok Soubon. He is currently on a mission in Rodrix, accompanied by a delegation until tomorrow. The names of the cyclones for the 2026-2027 season are now known as we enter the beginning of August. The Meteorological Services have published a new list on their website. There are 26 names in total. Those names originated from France and 13 countries in Africa,

and the Indian Ocean Islands. To draw inspiration from the river restoration model in Cambatis and develop a similar initiative in Rémire, this was the objective of a visit organized yesterday by the NGO SOAR, Save Our Rivers Ecosystem, with residents of Rémire. The delegation discovered the rivers as well as several water sources in the area. It is a community-based model for managing natural resources and has sparked the visitors' interest. More than 500 villagers from 21 villages in the east of the island gathered at Grand Montagne Sports Ground yesterday. They were there for the launch of the qualifying rounds of the 2026 Inter-Village Games. Team sports, races and recreational activities were on the program for both children and adults. The participants thoroughly enjoyed themselves, hoping to qualify for the final stage of the competition scheduled for September. At international level, an 80-year-old woman died while attempting to leave her home to escape the massive wildfire that has been ravaging the Canadian province of British Columbia since Friday, the Royal Canadian Mounted Police announced on Sunday. This will be it for this news flash. Thank you for your attention. Goodbye and have a nice day listening to NBC Rolling Stone.

world in which we live today is divided into separate race groups and different nationalities. Each race and each nationality is endeavoring to work out its own destiny to the exclusion of other races and other nationalities. We hear the cry of England for the Englishman, of France for the Frenchman, of Germany for the German, of Ireland for the Irish.

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1: Hey, yo.

It's the highest peak, but it doesn't thrill me half as much as dancing cheek to cheek. 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